0: fresher feel to Sunday across the country, with any showers fizzling away to leave dry and sunny conditions. Temperatures ranging from 17 degrees Celsius in the north to 25 degrees Celsius in the south.
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3: England have progressed to the next stage of the World Cup with a 2-0 win against Panama in New Jersey. The goals came from Jude Bellingham and Harry Kane in the second half. Thomas Tuchel's side progressed as group winners from Group L. Meanwhile, Scotland head coach Steve Clarke has stepped down from the role following their exit from the World Cup. Defence Secretary Dan Jarvis says the government's made real progress on the overdue defence investment plan, though more work is needed before it's finalised. He suggested discussions with the Treasury have advanced in recent days, raising the prospect of extra funding to future-proof the UK's armed forces. Mr Jarvis says defence should be the UK's number one spending priority.
4: The defence investment plan will deliver more investment for defence, but we'll still need to do more. This is not the end of the conversation. I think collectively we agree that given the nature of the world that we're operating in, we will need to spend more on defence.
3: Man's been arrested on suspicion of attempted murder after a vehicle hit several pedestrians on Ealing Broadway before driving off. Five people injured, three of them taken to hospital. That's the latest from Radio News Hub. I'm Jules Eastbridge.
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3: A fresher feel to Sunday across the country with any showers fizzling away to leave dry and sunny conditions. Temperatures ranging from 17 degrees Celsius in the north to 25 degrees Celsius in the south.

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3: 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And please, respect the water.

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3: It was a 2-0 win for England against Panama in their final group game in Group L at the World Cup. The goals came from Jude Bellingham and Harry Kane, who became England's most prolific goalscorer at the World Cup. Thomas Tuchel's side progressed as group winners. Croatia beat Ghana by 2-1 to finish as runners-up. Dan Jarvis says real progress has been made on the long-delayed defence investment plan, but work is still underway inside government to get it right in the coming days. The Defence Secretary's signalled talks with the Treasury have moved forward, hinting the blueprint for strengthening the armed forces could be in line for a funding boost. He spoke to reporters in Aldershot.
4: The Prime Minister has been clear that we will publish the defence investment plan before the NATO summit in Ankara. That's what we're going to do. I have a responsibility to make sure that we get it right, and that is what I'm working to achieve.
3: And after three consecutive record-breaking June days, the UK is bracing for a sharp drop in temperatures and a risk of thunderstorms. The Met Office say there will be rain in Scotland and Northern Ireland this weekend. That's the latest from Radio News Hub. I'm Jules Eastbridge.
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3: A fresher field to Sunday across the country with any showers fizzling away to leave dry and sunny conditions. Temperatures ranging from 17 degrees Celsius in the north to 25 degrees Celsius in the south.

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3: England have progressed to the next stage of the World Cup with a 2-0 win against Panama in New Jersey. The goals came from Jude Bellingham and Harry Kane in the second half. Thomas Tuchel's side progressed as group winners from Group L. Meanwhile, Scotland head coach Steve Clarke has stepped down from the role following their exit from the World Cup. Defence Secretary Dan Jarvis says the government's made real progress on the overdue defence investment plan, though more work is needed before it's finalised. He suggested discussions with the Treasury have advanced in recent days, raising the prospect of extra funding to future-proof the UK's armed forces. Mr Jarvis says defence should be the UK's number one spending priority.
4: The defence investment plan will deliver more investment for defence, but we'll still need to do more. This is not the end of the conversation. I think collectively we agree that given the nature of the world that we're operating in, we will need to spend more on defence.
3: Man's been arrested on suspicion of attempted murder after a vehicle hit several pedestrians on Ealing Broadway before driving off. Five people injured, three of them taken to hospital. That's the latest from Radio News Hub. I'm Jules Eastbridge.
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3: A fresher feel to Sunday across the country with any showers fizzling away to leave dry and sunny conditions. Temperatures ranging from 17 degrees Celsius in the north to 25 degrees Celsius in the south.

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1: Here's Alex, turning at a junction. 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
3: England have progressed to the next stage of the World Cup with a 2-0 win against Panama in New Jersey. The goals came from Jude Bellingham and Harry Kane in the second half. Thomas Tuchel's side progressed as group winners from Group L. Meanwhile, Scotland head coach Steve Clarke has stepped down from the role following their exit from the World Cup. Defence Secretary Dan Jarvis says the government's made real progress on the overdue defence investment plan, though more work is needed before it's finalised. He suggested discussions with the Treasury have advanced in recent days, raising the prospect of extra funding to future-proof the UK's armed forces. Mr Jarvis says defence should be the UK's number one spending priority.
4: The defence investment plan will deliver more investment for defence, but we'll still need to do more. This is not the end of the conversation. I think collectively we agree that given the nature of the world that we're operating in, we will need to spend more on defence.
3: Man's been arrested on suspicion of attempted murder after a vehicle hit several pedestrians on Ealing Broadway before driving off. Five people injured, three of them taken to hospital. That's the latest from Radio News Hub. I'm Jules Eastbridge.
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3: A fresher feel to Sunday across the country with any showers fizzling away to leave dry and sunny conditions. Temperatures ranging from 17 degrees Celsius in the north to 25 degrees Celsius in the south.
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0: night is only as good as where it starts. Welcome to Apollo Wolverhampton, a vibrant events venue set in a stunning historic cinema right in the heart of the city. 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
1: 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So use your mirrors, check before you maneuver, and be aware of motorbikes. Because when we look out for each other, everyone gets where they're going safely. Motorbike safety, it's on all of us. 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
3: Rough sleeping will be decriminalised from tomorrow as the government scraps a 200-year-old law. Ministers had previously announced plans to repeal the law by spring this year. Lidl is setting aside 10% of interviews at its new UK shops for people who've been out of work for at least 6 months. Nathan Abrams has more.
4: The supermarket chain is working with local employability partners to deliver this scheme, including the Department for Work and Pensions. They said the scheme was designed to help level the playing field and tackle barriers to employment. Recent figures have also estimated that more than 1 million 16 to 24-year-olds were neither in work nor learning in the first quarter of this year, the highest in nearly 13 years. Candidates will be fast-tracked to the interview stage without needing to submit a CV.
3: And the record-breaking hot spell is coming to a close. The Met Office amber warning covering the east and southeast ends this morning. That's the latest from Radio News Hub. I'm Holly Hughes.
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3: Patchy outbreaks of rain in some parts today. Sunny spells elsewhere and feeling hot and humid again, but a fresher feel for most with a gentle breeze and highs of 25 degrees Celsius.

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2: You may have heard that the average person swallows 8 spiders in their sleep during their lifetime. Oh. It was completely made up.
3: By aliens.
2: Not by aliens.
3: Oh.
2: So the story spread as an experiment designed to show how easily people believe things that they read. And goodness me, it really worked.
3: Oh,
2: because
3: my
2: millions
3: goodness.
2: Of people around the world have been repeating it for years.
3: I mean, we're lucky we're not that woman that lived in the shoe.
2: She had so many children, she didn't know what to do.
3: No, the one that swallowed the spider.
2: That's
3: that
2: slightly, I think you're mixing.
3: Wizzled inside her. Have I got the stories mixed
2: you
3: up?
2: You might have done, but...
3: Okay. Yeah. And did
2: what
3: she end up swallowing
2: do?
3: A goat? I
2: she
3: don't know. Did she swallow a goat to eat the cow? And
2: she
3: swallow the cow
2: spider.
3: To eat the rabbit?
2: She
3: whatever.
2: Followed a spider to eat the fly. That's, I don't know why.
3: She swallowed a fly.
0: 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Gorgeous.
4: 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Is the sound of saying, I got you, mate? 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
3: Bahrain and Kuwait say Iran has targeted their nations with drone and missile fire overnight after new US airstrikes hit Iran. The new crossfire in the Persian Gulf further strains the initial deal that Iran and the United States struck in an effort to find a permanent end to the war. The government's ethics team has found no evidence of wrongdoing by a cabinet office minister who was reportedly accused of sending inappropriate messages. Paymaster General Nick Thomas Simmons was told by the propriety and ethics team that it had looked into a claim relating to texts allegedly sent to a female MP. Rough sleeping is being decriminalised tomorrow. It comes as the government scraps a 200-year-old law following plans to initially do so in the spring. Charities have hailed the move as a watershed moment. And the extreme heat that's been gripping the UK all week is coming to a close today. It follows the amber warning from the Met Office that's seen record highs of the late 30s. That's the latest from Radio News Hub. I'm Holly Hughes.
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3: Patchy outbreaks of rain in some parts today. Sunny spells elsewhere and feeling hot and humid again, but a fresher feel for most with a gentle breeze and highs of 25 degrees Celsius.

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1: You probably think you're pretty good at multitasking behind the wheel. 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
3: Iran has targeted Bahrain and Kuwait overnight with drone and missile fire. That's according to the two nations after new US airstrikes hit Iran. The crossfire puts further strain on the initial deal struck by the US and Iran as part of efforts to end the conflict. Half of young home buyers say energy efficiency is one of their top priorities. Andrew Harvey's from Nationwide.
4: Just another thing to highlight is the type of measures we are seeing people making. The most popular being adding solar panels and battery storage. And we also see people adding things like loft insulation and things like that. Certainly, amongst the reasons people appear to be doing this is predominantly driven by reducing their energy bills.
3: And it was a 2-0 win for England over Panama last night, with Jude Bellingham describing striker Harry Kane as the best player of all time, as he became the country's record goal scorer at the World Cup. Meanwhile, Scotland are looking for a new head coach after Steve Clarke stepped down from his post following their exit. That's the latest from Radio News Hub. I'm Holly Hughes.
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3: Patchy outbreaks of rain in some parts today. Sunny spells elsewhere and feeling hot and humid again, but a fresher feel for most with a gentle breeze and highs of 25 degrees Celsius.
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7: Day two of our Oldies Hour Weekend, so we're halfway through, and now it's my turn. Good morning and welcome to Sunday. We're kicking things off with a track from Alison Moyet in just a second, but first, a great summer track from Madonna.
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theme tune from one of the biggest films in 1978, and I remember going to the cinema to watch it as well. It was Frankie Valli and Grease. Good morning then, how are you doing? Did you have a good week? Hope you did. Welcome to day two of our amazing Oldies Hour weekend, and packed in every hour this weekend, we've got the best oldies that money can buy. I've also got all the usual Sunday morning stuff, including the lie-in. It wouldn't be Sunday without a little lie-in. Just lie back and relax and let the oldies drift all over you. It's Gorgeous Radio with Steve Brooks on the Sunday Breakfast Show. And this lady was an American singer and songwriter born in Rochester, New York. And this was her biggest hit single from 1987. This is Joyce Sims.

0: hot chocolate, and so you win again from 1977. It's your Sunday lie-in on Gorgeous Radio. Good morning, I'm Steve Brooks, and it's our Oldies Hour weekend. Sunday the 28th of June 2026, and it's the 179th day of the year with 186 days left to go, and let's see what we're celebrating today. It's Christopher Street Day. This is the European version of Pride, particularly celebrated in Germany and Switzerland. And Christopher Street in New York was the scene of the Stonewall Riots. It's Happy Heart Hugs Day, National Logistics Day, it's National Insurance Awareness Day, International Body Piercing Day, not for me, thank you. It's National Tapioca Day, not for me, thank you. And it's National Fatherless Children Day. We'll go back to 1985 in a minute, and I'll play you Starship next.
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0: 1978, that's Alicia Bridges, and I love the nightlife. It's Brooksy at Breakfast on Gorgeous Radio and on our Sunday morning lie-in as well. Good morning, hope all is well with you today. Thanks for your company. It's the Oldies Hour weekend, playing you the best of the 80s and more. And we usually do the Oldies Hour on Gorgeous at 2 a.m. and 2 p.m. each weekday, and also at 9 a.m. on a Sunday. But because the weather's been so amazing this week, we decided to do it all weekend, right up till tonight. And we'll stay with the 1980s next with a song that won the Grammy Award for the best R&B performance by a duo or group with vocals. I'll play you George Michael and Aretha Franklin next.
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From the film 9 to 5, starring Jane Fonda, Lily Tomlin and Dolly Parton. That's Dolly Parton and 9 to 5. The film tells the story of three working women who live out their fantasies of getting even with the boss. We're coming to the end of your Sunday lie-in on Gorgeous, but the oldies will continue on the Oldies Hour weekend, and this song will definitely get you out of bed and dancing round the bedroom. It started off life as a B-side to a single called Dance Disco Heat, and because it was so popular in the clubs, they decided to release it as a single in its own right. Sylvester was a singer-songwriter of disco music, as you've probably worked out. He was nicknamed the Queen of Disco, and he sadly died of AIDS in 1988, aged just 41. In his will, he specified that all future royalties of his music should go to two HIV/AIDS charities. This is the amazing Sylvester.

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3: Bahrain and Kuwait say Iran has targeted their nations with drone and missile fire overnight after new US airstrikes hit Iran. The new crossfire in the Persian Gulf further strains the initial deal that Iran and the US struck in an effort to find a permanent end to the war. Lidl is setting aside 10% of interviews at new UK shops for people who've been out of work for 6 months or more. Nathan Abrams has the details.
4: As well as 10% of interview slots for entry-level roles at every new shop over the next year, there'll also be 480 slots across its 13 warehouses. The initiative comes at a time when official figures have shown shrinking opportunities in the UK jobs market. Lidl announced back in April that it expects to open 50 new stores over the next 12 months, which would create close to 2,000 new jobs.
3: And the extreme heat that's been gripping the UK is coming to a close today. It follows the amber warning from the Met Office that's seen record highs of the late 30s. That's the latest from Radio News Hub. I'm Holly Hughes.
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3: Patchy outbreaks of rain in some parts today. Sunny spells elsewhere and feeling hot and humid again, but a fresher feel for most with a gentle breeze and highs of 25 degrees Celsius.
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6: This hour on a Sunday is normally reserved for the Oldies Hour, but this weekend we're playing the Oldies Hour Weekend right up till tonight. Good morning. I'm going to start this hour off with a song from 1988.

Wet, Wet, Wet from 1987 and Angel Eyes. It's the Oldies Hour weekend on Gorgeous with Steve Brooks for your Sunday morning. Good morning, hope you're doing okay this morning. The video for this next song was filmed on board a yacht, and I'd love to be on it right now. Wouldn't that be good? Sipping your champagne as the sun shines down. From 1982, this is Duran Duran.

0: Frida Payne and Band of Gold. We play the oldies hour at 2 a.m. and 2 p.m. each weekday and at 9 a.m. on a Sunday on Gorgeous. And because we love the oldies so much, we're playing the oldies hour weekend right up till tonight. It's a Sunday breakfast show with Steve Brooks. Good morning. Hope you're doing okay this morning. In the birthday file today, we have Ainsley Harriet, who's 69. Adam Woodyatt from EastEnders, he's 58. Elon Musk is 55. Mel Brooks of Blazing Saddles fame, he's 100 years old. John Cusack, the American actor and producer, he's 60. And Kathy Bates, American actor, she's 78. If it's your birthday today, a big happy birthday from me, and I hope you have a fabulous day. And your special birthday present from me is another great song from the 1980s. I've got Kim Carnes and Betty Davis Eyes for you next.
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0: Peter Gabriel and Salisbury Hill. And before that, it was the Spice Girls. There are always so many rumours about their reunion, but sadly doesn't look like it's going to happen. They do get together and keep in touch as friends, though. It's Sunday morning on the Oldies Hour weekend with Steve Brooks on Gorgeous, and I'm going to take you back to the 1980s in a minute with a song that was written by Mark Knopfler, and it was originally planned to be on the Dire Straits album Love Over Gold. They decided, though, that it didn't sound right to be sung by a man, and so it was offered to Tina Turner, and she made it into a huge hit. I'll play you Private Dancer next.
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goodness, I remember dancing to that in a nightclub in Luton back in the day. It's Alexander O'Neill and Criticise. Gorgeous radio on your Sunday morning with Steve Brooks, and it's our Oldies Hour weekend, simply because we just love the oldies. The Oldies Hour is back at 2 a.m. and 2 p.m. tomorrow on Gorgeous, and it's also here at 9 o'clock next Sunday morning with me. In the next hour, I'll have the mystery lyrics, so get your thinking caps on. Details coming soon. This song is from 1984, and it's the amazing Sade.

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3: Steve Reed says the government should not prepare for whatever the last war was like. It comes amid reports that plans to replace Britain's ageing warships will be scrapped in favour of drones, with warnings about the scale of investments in the long-awaited defence investment plan. The minimum age of criminal responsibility should be raised from 10 to 14. That's according to a legal organisation representing barristers. The Bar Council say the current system funnels children towards further crime. And Thomas Tuchel is warning England will be punished if the World Cup contenders dare look beyond their knockout date with DR Congo. The back-to-back European Championship finalists wrapped up top spot in Group L with Saturday's 2-0 win over Panama at MetLife Stadium. One fan says he's particularly hopeful they'll return for the final.
4: I still think they've got some work to do, but I'm getting more confident. You know, once you do some knockout stages, right, anything can happen. So, and you've got Harry Kane up front, so you know, I'm confident it's going to keep banging the goals in.
3: That's the latest from Radio News Hub. I'm Holly Hughes.
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3: Outbreaks of rain moving east this afternoon, but sunny spells elsewhere and feeling hot and humid again. Slightly fresher with a gentle breeze and highs of 25 degrees Celsius.
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Kim Wilde, and you came. She's had a varied career. She first appeared in 1981 and had several big hits. Then she went off to have a family and started getting into gardening and horticulture. Then she did a bit of radio, and she also still dabbles in the music business. As I said before, just because it's the Oldies Hour weekend doesn't mean that we aren't doing regular stuff. And the mystery lyric is where I give you a couple of lines from a song, and you have to guess the song title and the artist. This morning's lines are: so many have paid to see what you think you're getting for free. Any idea of the song and artist? I'll play it in around 45 minutes' time. It's your gorgeous weekend, and I'm Steve Brooks on the Oldies Hour weekend, and this is from 1982. It got to number 2 in the UK singles chart, and it's the Human League on Gorgeous.

0: Texas and I Don't Want a Lover. It's your Sunday breakfast show with Steve Brooks on the Oldies Hour weekend from Gorgeous. And this week's mystery lyric is, so many have paid to see what you think you're getting for free. Any idea what the song is? I'll play it for you just before 11 o'clock this morning. Top films in the cinema this week are Epic, Elvis Presley in Concert at number 3. It's a documentary film about Elvis, directed by Baz Luhrmann. At number 2 this week, it's Project Hail Mary, an American epic science fiction film starring Ryan Gosling. And at number 1 for the second week, it's Michael, the biographical film of Michael Jackson. If you're off to the cinema to see any of those or any other film, have a great time. I'll play you a song from the 1980s in just a minute. The Police play next.
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0: Shola Ammer, and you might need somebody. If you've ever watched The Traitors and thought that you could do a better job, you now have the chance to prove it with the brand new Traitors game on your mobile device. The Traitors Anywhere has been created, and it's a social deduction game that you can play on WhatsApp. You can play it with up to 30 people, and you get a week of Traitors action, completing missions, roundtables, banishments, and of course, murders. 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And today's mystery lyric is that so many have paid to see what you think you're getting for free. 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

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We're also on the internet, and more exciting than that, you can also get us on DAB in Stourbridge, Dudley, Walsall, the City of Wolverhampton and the City of Bath. Or you could just tell your smart speaker to play Gorgeous Radio. It's a Sunday breakfast show with Steve Brooks on Gorgeous on our Oldies Hour weekend. And the mystery lyric that I gave you earlier was, "So many have paid to see what you think you're getting for free." Did you guess the song? If you said Daryl Hall and John Oates and Maneater, good work, you're right. I'll have another one for you next week.

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3: Iran's Revolutionary Guard has launched drone and missile attacks targeting Bahrain and Kuwait. It's in response to US airstrikes that hit the Islamic Republic and threatened a complete halt to negotiations to end the war if Washington continues attacks. It follows efforts to reopen the Strait of Hormuz without Iran's direct oversight. A legal body representing barristers wants the age of criminal responsibility to go up. The Bar Council are calling for a raise from 10 to 14. The Law Commission and England's Children's Commissioner have backed the recommendation. And Jude Bellingham says he takes the responsibility of lifting England to another level on his shoulders. England struggled to make the breakthrough against Panama in their final Group L game at the World Cup and briefly looked set for a potential meeting with Portugal in the last 32. Some fans say they were hoping for a bit more.
4: Pretty much what I expected, you know, as long as we won it, that was all that really mattered, you know, so I didn't think much of it, to be honest with you. I wish it had been a bit better. I spent a lot of money on my ticket.
3: That's the latest from Radio News Hub. I'm Holly Hughes.
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3: Outbreaks of rain moving east this afternoon, but sunny spells elsewhere and feeling hot and humid again. Slightly fresher with a gentle breeze and highs of 25 degrees Celsius.
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7: 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In this hour, I have Lip Sync with Funky Town and Belinda Carlisle with a track that got to number 4 in the UK in 1988.
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The Steve Miller Band and Abracadabra. Gorgeous radio with Steve Brooks on your Sunday morning, and it's our Oldies Hour weekend. As you know, last Sunday was Father's Day, and David Beckham's celebrations have attracted attention because Brooklyn was absent from them. The family feud continues. They did post photos of all four children on social media. However, reports suggest that Brooklyn was unhappy about being included, and he's reportedly asked his parents not to post or tag him on social media again.

0: Kiss.
1: Prince and Kiss. It's Brooksy at Breakfast getting you up on our Oldies Hour weekend on Gorgeous. And on this day in 1997, Radiohead got to the top of the UK album chart with their third album, OK Computer. On this day in 2007, the Spice Girls announced their plans to reunite for a world tour. The two-month run, which included stops in London, Hong Kong, Cape Town and Los Angeles, among

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0: OMD, Orchestral Manoeuvres in the Dark, and that's Enola Gay. It was an anti-war song and dealt with the atomic bombing of Hiroshima. Your lineup for the rest of the day on Gorgeous is Mike Harrison from 12 with more great songs from the Oldies Hour weekend, and Russ from 4 with even more. Gorgeous Radio on your Sunday morning. The next band were formed in Birmingham in 1984 and had many hits. I'm going to play you a song that they released in 1989, which went to the top of the charts in the UK, the US and Australia, as well as many other places. From the Fine Young Cannibals, I'll play you She Drives Me Crazy next.
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couldn't resist it. David Baddiel, Frank Skinner and the Lightning Seeds and Three Lions. What a great result from the England team last night. And if Mike's paying attention, yes, I do know the offside rule. That's your lot from me today. I'm Steve Brooks. Thanks for your company this morning. After the update at 12, Mike continues the Oldies Hour weekend. And in the next 20 minutes, you'll hear songs from The Cars and Kajagoogoo. I'll be back here next Sunday morning from 8 o'clock with the Oldies Hour at 9. Have a great rest of the day and a great weekend, and I'll leave you today with Tapao. Mike's next.

0: Seven members of abuse at the hands of late Harrods owner Mohamed Al-Fayed have complained to a watchdog about how the Metropolitan Police handled allegations. More than 400 claims of sexual misconduct have been made against Al-Fayed. Now the Independent Office for Police Conduct is assessing three victims' complaints. Bahrain and Kuwait say Iran has targeted their nations with drone and missile fire overnight. The new crossfire further strains the initial deal that Iran and the US struck to find a permanent end to the war. And Thomas Tuchel is warning England will be punished if the World Cup contenders dare look beyond their knockout date with DR Congo. They wrapped up top spot in Group L with Saturday's 2-0 win over Panama at MetLife Stadium, where they're hoping to return for the final. One fan's particularly hopeful.
1: I think they're improving. I think they still, I think they've got some work to do. But I'm getting more confident. Once you do some knockout stages, right, anything can happen. So, and you've got Harry Kane up front, so I'm confident he's going to keep banging the goals in.
0: That's the latest from Radio News Hub. I'm Holly Hughes.
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0: Outbreaks of rain moving east this afternoon, but sunny spells elsewhere and feeling hot and humid again. Slightly fresher with a gentle breeze and highs of 25 degrees Celsius.
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5: 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Kicking off this show with Elton John in a tick, and then a song exclusively for ladies who get in free on this night. You'll see what I mean.
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Drive by the Cars on Gorgeous Radio. Good afternoon. Hope you're doing all right. My name's Mike Harrison. I'm here till four, playing you my section of the Oldies Hour weekend right here at Gorgeous Radio. Hey, many thanks to Steve Brooks, another brilliant Brooksy at breakfast show this morning. He's been on air since 8 o'clock, and he's right, you know, he does know the offside rule now. He recounted it to me pitch perfect in three different languages. So well done, Steve. We're going to work on the LBW rule in cricket next week. Leg before wicket in cricket. That makes the offside rule in football look like child's play. So many bits to it. We'll see how we get on. In the meantime, Gadgetgoogoo and Too Shy playing on the Oldies Hour weekend. Gorgeous.

0: King, Love and Pride on Gorgeous Radio. 25 past 12. I haven't even told you what's on the show today, so let's do that now then. In a few minutes' time, we'll have a look at Sunday's sporting prospects. We have a great big calendar on the wall at the moment. I shall hoik it down later, and between 1 and 2, we'll have a look at what's on that calendar, what we're celebrating, marking or commemorating today. I've also got a fictional time machine. I shall pretend to jump into that a little later on, press some buttons and things, and we'll end up having a look at some things that happened on this day in years gone by. There will be a quiz question or two in there as well. And speaking of quizzes, we'll do the Sunday Music Challenge in the final hour of the show. All to come here at Gorgeous.
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0: On the Radio by Donna Summer. So it's gorgeous radio playing on the radio, on the radio. Sports-wise today, well, there's some football around. Would you believe it? England did quite well last night, didn't they? In the second half, anyway, they won 2-0 against Panama, securing a top spot in their group, meaning they've got a slightly easier route to the final. Oh, yeah, so that's guaranteed now, is it? I don't think so. A bunch of other games overnight as well. The last 32 begins, so it's out of the league and into the knockout stages of the tournament from 8 o'clock tonight. South Africa versus Canada is the first game up in the last 32. In cricket, they're doing day 4 of the third test, the third and final test, actually, between England and New Zealand. Let's see if England can turn it around and win the game and the series. What else we got on? Oh, yes, if you're an F1 fan, there's the Austrian Grand Prix today at the Red Bull Ring. That's at 2 o'clock this afternoon is when the lights go on and then they all go out in one go. And there's athletics at the Diamond League meeting in Paris. Oh, yes. And if you're a tennis fan, Wimbledon starts tomorrow.
1: Gorgeous.
2: Exciting. 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T-R-I-P. 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
3: Are we ready?
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Lady Love Me One More Time. That's George Benson on Gorgeous Radio. It's Sunday afternoon. It's Mike Harrison here. It's the Gorgeous Radio Oldies Hour weekend. Every so often we do a special for you at the weekends. And today feeling really special because some of the music is absolutely terrific. This is no exception. Barry White now. You see the trouble with me. That's the title of the song. That's not me about to go on a ramble. Anyway, Barry White taking us newsbound. Then after that, more music on Gorgeous.

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3: Survivors of abuse at the hands of late Harrods owner Mohamed Al-Fayed have complained to a watchdog about how the Metropolitan Police handled allegations. More than 400 claims of sexual misconduct have been made against Al-Fayed, including rape and human trafficking. Now the Independent Office for Police Conduct is assessing three victims' complaints about the Met made this week. Ukraine has set fire to a major oil refinery in the south of Russia, killing at least two people. Russian authorities say it's part of a continuous heavy drone assault. The long-range strikes had choked Russian fuel supplies and military deliveries. And the Labour Party is united behind frontrunner for leadership Andy Burnham. That's what senior party figures are insisting as they dismiss the prospect of a general election. It comes as Housing Secretary Steve Reid says Sir Keir Starmer's likely successor would introduce changes in emphasis, but stick to the fundamentals like the government's rules on borrowing. That's the latest from Radio News Hub. I'm Holly Hughes.
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3: Patchy outbreaks of rain moving east this afternoon. Some sunny spells elsewhere and feeling hot and humid with a gentle breeze and highs of 25 degrees Celsius.
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6: It's The Oldies Hour Weekend. The bloke on the jingle just said that, and he is not wrong. We've got some great songs coming your way. Tears for Fears playing with Head Over Heels in just seconds from now, and then Billy Ocean.

Well, Soft Cell covered that in the 80s, but that's the original from The Supremes, Where Did Our Love Go, from 1964. Wow, even older than I am. Hard to believe, though, that may be. Playing Broken Wings for you now as we head back to the 80s, 1985 this one. Mr. Mister playing for us now at Gorgeous Radio. Hope you're enjoying the oldies this afternoon. The best oldies on the radio continue on Gorgeous Radio's Oldies Hour Weekend.

0: Thorn in My Side, Eurythmics on Gorgeous Radio. What you need's a pair of tweezers. Do you remember that when you were a kid? You got a splinter. You'd scrub up against a tree trunk or a bit of wood or something, and you get a splinter. Ah, tiny, tiny, tiny particle of wood, and boy, did it hurt. It's all right, darling. I'm coming with the tweezers. Crikey, that was a bit that hurt the most. Anyway, Eurythmics, Thorn in My Side on the Oldies Hour weekend. Coming up in a bit, we'll get out the calendar for you, see what we're celebrating today. And on the way next, Kate Bush.
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3: You may have heard that the average person swallows 8 spiders in their sleep during their lifetime. Oh. It was completely made up.
4: By aliens.
3: Not by aliens.
4: Oh.
3: So the story spread as an experiment designed to show how easily people believe things that they read. And goodness me, it really worked.
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3: because
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3: millions
4: goodness.
3: Of people around the world have been repeating it for years.
4: I mean, we're lucky we're not that woman that lived in the shoe.
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4: No, the one that swallowed the spider.
3: That's
4: that
3: slightly,
4: and
3: I think you're mixing.
4: Wizzled inside her. Have I got the stories mixed
3: you
4: up?
3: You might have done, but.
4: 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And did
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4: she end up swallowing
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4: 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I don't know. Did she swallow a goat to eat the cow? And
3: she
4: swallow the
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4: cow
3: spider.
4: To eat the rabbit?
3: She
4: whatever.
3: Followed a spider to eat the fly. 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
4: She swallowed a fly.
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6: 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Is getting to more gigs this year and the next? Is the sound of saying, I got you, mate? Is the sound of mates enjoying even more of this? Is the sound of mates getting home instead of here? Click your seatbelt, because you're twice as likely to be killed or seriously injured if you don't think.

0: Bit cheeky, they sneaked in another one of their hits there at the end. She Loves You, Yeah, Yeah, Yeah, finishing off All You Need Is Love by the Beatles from 1967. Mike Harrison here on the Oldies Hour weekend from Gorgeous Radio. And it's, where are we? 28th of June today. Let's see what's on the calendar for today. There's lots of daft ones from the States, like National Logistics Day, Ceviche Day, Log Cabin Day. And Insurance Awareness Day. Yeah, we all know about insurance. We have to have it. It's a bit of a bind. Costs too much money at the time, but if you don't have it, like somebody I heard whose house burnt down and they didn't have insurance. Crikey. Can you imagine? It's also International Body Piercing Day today. So this next song coming up after the short break is going to be for you if you're covered in tattoos and body piercing.
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6: In an emergency at the coast, call 999 and ask for the Coast Guard. And please, respect the water.

Like a Virgin, Madonna playing on Gorgeous Radio. Going to conclude this particular hour before the next oldies hour begins with this one. This is terrific. It's one of my favourite oldies, I think. One of my favourite songs, actually. Curtis Mayfield, Move On Up, playing for you now with all these really dramatic trumpets and the manic bongos in the background and the string department going crazy as well. See if you can sing along with the string department. That's always a challenge. It's a good song, this. Move On Up.

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3: Complaints have been brought forward against the Metropolitan Police for their handling of allegations of abuse at the hands of late Harrods owner Mohamed Al-Fayed. Over 400 claims of sexual misconduct have been made against Al-Fayed, including rape and human trafficking. The Independent Office for Police Conduct is now assessing three victims' complaints about the Met made this week. Ukraine has kept up its heavy drone assault on Russia, setting fire to a major oil refinery in the south and killing at least two people. That's according to Russian authorities. Kyiv's campaign of massive long-range strikes has choked Russian fuel supplies and military deliveries in what authorities call an attempt to bring the Kremlin to the negotiating table. And senior Labour figures have insisted the party's united behind leadership frontrunner Andy Burnham and dismissed the prospect of a general election. Housing Secretary Steve Reid has suggested Sir Keir Starmer's likely successor would introduce changes in emphasis but stick to the fundamentals, like the government's rules on borrowing. That's the latest from Radio News Hub. I'm Holly Hughes.
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3: Patchy outbreaks of rain moving east this afternoon. Some sunny spells elsewhere and feeling hot and humid with a gentle breeze and highs of 25 degrees Celsius.
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5: 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We're kicking off this hour with The Whispers.
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Sacrifice, Elton John, playing on Gorgeous Radio's Oldies Hour Weekend. Hey, if you've just found us for the very first time, a few introductions are in order, I think. Greetings, my name's Mike Harrison. I'm here, custodian of Sunday afternoons right here at Gorgeous Radio. And this weekend, we are doing an Oldies Hour Weekend. You'll find us on DAB in Bath, in the West Midlands as well, in Wolverhampton, Dudley, Stourbridge, Walsall, around the planet on a plethora of apps and your smart speaker. 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

0: Breakfast in America. That's Supertramp on Gorgeous Radio. Good afternoon. In a few minutes' time, I shall jump into my pretend time machine and see where we end up as we dial back the decades, roll back the years, and look at some events that happened on this day in years gone by. There will be a quiz question around at least one of those facts, probably only one, because I'm not imaginative enough to think of two quiz questions on a Sunday afternoon. And we'll do that for you shortly right here at Gorgeous. In the meantime, a couple of absolute classics for you, including Tracy Chapman, and first up, Pet Shop Boys, which follow these.
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3: You probably think you're pretty good at multitasking behind the wheel. 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

Tracy Chapman, Fast Car on Gorgeous Radio. Before that, the Pet Shop Boys, What Have I Done to Deserve This? A very good afternoon to you. Hope you're doing okay. High time we jumped into our time machine and see what happened on this day in years gone by. I've got three facts for you about things that happened on this day in history. One of them has a question associated with it. Where should we start? 2004, the US handed sovereignty back to Iraq in a low-key ceremony. That was in Baghdad. In 1997, on this day, a boxing match between Mike Tyson and Evander Holyfield ended in a bit of controversy. Mike Tyson was disqualified after he twice bit Evander Holyfield's ears. As a result of the infraction, he temporarily lost his boxing license. And on this day, way back, Queen Victoria, on this day in 1838, was crowned at Westminster Abbey in London. Now, question for you is, how old was she at the time? So how old was Queen Victoria when she was crowned at Westminster Abbey? Have a little think, have a wild guess. There are some points up for grabs. I'll tell you the answer in two songs' time.

0: Sometimes When We Touch. Sweet little song, that. Dan Hill from 1977. And before that, George Michael and Queen, their collaboration version of Somebody to Love. This is Gorgeous Radio. It's the Oldies Hour weekend. Before those two songs, I asked you a question about something that happened on this day in 1838. As if I'd expect you to remember, Queen Victoria was crowned on this day in 1838 at Westminster Abbey. How old was the question I had for you. If you said 19 years old, you'd be absolutely right. You could have a bundle of points. But I'm going to be fierce today. If you're 1 year out, you don't get anything at all. And if you're more than 1 year out, you get minus points. That's how generous I am today. Right, the Oldies Hour weekend continues. We've got Level 42 on the way next.
1: Gorgeous. When you notice something wrong, it tends to grow and eventually take over, to the point you can't really think of anything else. If something in your body doesn't feel right, the thought it could be cancer can play on your mind. Tests could put your mind at rest. Finding out sooner is always better. Your NHS wants to see you. Contact your GP practice.

Don't You Want Me, Baby, the Human League, playing on Gorgeous Radio. Before that, it was Level 42 and Running in the Family. Now, if you've never listened to us before on a Sunday afternoon, then we do something between 3 and 4 called the Sunday Music Challenge. I'll give you a clue to solve, and you identify the song behind the clue. That's how it works. Well, I'll read out a clue. You'll need to get both a song title and an artist or group from the clue. We'll read out the clue for you for the first time at around 10 past 3, so stick around. That all follows the 3 o'clock headlines, which follows this. Rufus and Chaka Khan taking us newsbound, Ain't Nobody on Gorgeous.

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3: Survivors of abuse at the hands of late Harrods owner Mohamed El Fayed have complained to a watchdog about how the Metropolitan Police handled allegations. More than 400 claims of sexual misconduct have been made against El Fayed, including rape and human trafficking. Now the Independent Office for Police Conduct is assessing three victims' complaints about the Met made this week. Ukraine has set fire to a major oil refinery in the south of Russia, killing at least two people. Russian authorities say it's part of a continuous heavy drone assault. The long-range strikes had choked Russian fuel supplies and military deliveries. And the Labour Party is united behind frontrunner for leadership Andy Burnham. That's what senior party figures are insisting as they dismiss the prospect of a general election. It comes as Housing Secretary Steve Reid says Sir Keir Starmer's likely successor would introduce changes in emphasis, but stick to the fundamentals like the government's rules on borrowing. That's the latest from Radio News Hub. I'm Holly Hughes.
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3: Patchy outbreaks of rain moving east this afternoon. Some sunny spells elsewhere and feeling hot and humid with a gentle breeze and highs of 25 degrees Celsius.
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7: 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Doesn't stop us doing the Sunday Music Challenge, though. 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

Almost 3:15 Sunday afternoon. If you're just getting out of bed, well, it is the day after the football match before, I suppose. You would have been celebrating hard on the back of the 2-0 victory if you are just getting out of bed. But there we go. Money's Too Tight. Simply Red playing on Gorgeous. Now then, we'll do the Sunday Music Challenge. Even though it's a special weekend, the Oldies Hour weekend, we're still going to do the Sunday Music Challenge. A clue to solve, a hit to identify. Can you work out the song from the following clue? It is the existing state of affairs, but we're not rolling in just one place. Ooh, bit bizarre this afternoon. You might need a piece of paper and pen on this one. I will recap the clue for you after the next two songs. But let's repeat it now as well. It is the existing state of affairs, but we're not rolling in just one place. Have a little think. You've got 20 minutes before I play the song in question, so loads of time. Meantime, David Bowie.

0: ha, ha, ha, ha, ha. S-Express, theme from S-Express on Gorgeous Radio. Hello, welcome along. My name's Mike. I'm playing the music and also doing the afternoon music challenge, the Sunday music challenge, no less. The clue to solve, a hit to identify. Going to play the song in question for you in 10 minutes' time. Here's the clue. It is the existing state of affairs, but we're not rolling in just one place. Hopefully you've already cracked it, but if you haven't, have a little think. See if you can break it down bit by bit. It is the existing state of affairs, but we're not rolling in just one place. Okay, play the song for you in 10 minutes' time. Good luck.
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When you're Houston, it's not right, but it's okay. Before that, it was Jane Wedlin and Rush Hour on the Gorgeous Radio Oldies Hour weekend. High time I gave you the answer to the Sunday Music Challenge, although I'm sure you've worked it out by now. It was this that the clue was. It is the existing state of affairs, but we're not rolling in just one.

one place. Let's break that down for you. The existing state of affairs, the Latin expression that means that is status quo. Politicians always debating whether to maintain the status quo, the existing state of affairs. We're not rolling in just one place because we're rocking all over the world. Ah, makes sense when I give you the answer, doesn't it? Here's the song in full now. Status quo, rocking all over the world, playing a gorgeous. Loads of points to you if you got it right today.

0: Best of My Love, The Emotions on Gorgeous. Before that, the song behind the clue on the Sunday Music Challenge, Rocking All Over the World by Status Quo. Well done if you got it right. If you like another go at that because you enjoyed it so much, we'll do another one next Sunday. And if you can't wait that long, we also do it on the afternoon show during the week as well, so you can join me tomorrow afternoon. We start slightly later during the week. I get till 1 o'clock to wake up, and then I'm here between 1 and 4. 12 till 4 on a Sunday, 1 till 4 Monday to Friday, right here at Gorgeous Radio. But why am I waffling on about Monday to Friday when it's Sunday and we haven't finished the Gorgeous Radio Oldies Hour weekend? Because that continues till midnight, and we've got some wonderful songs between now and then. On the way next, The Proclaimers.
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Cyndi Lauper, Girls Just Want to Have Fun, playing on Gorgeous Radio's Oldies Hour weekend. Well, you know, it's the weather's turned, it's cooled down, it's nowhere near hot enough for me. I want my money back. No, I don't. It's nice. Let's leave it as it is. Russ Dyer is on the way after the headlines at 4. I'm out of here. I'll see you on the radio tomorrow. If you're allowed to listen at work, if that's where you'll be tomorrow between 1 and 4, I'll see you then. Otherwise, stick around. Russ is here after the headlines at 4 with some more fantastic oldies on the Oldies Hour weekend from Gorgeous.

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3: Reports say plans to replace Britain's aging warships have been dropped from the Defence Investment Plan, with spending shifting towards drones and modernisation. The Sunday Times says funding for new Type 83 destroyers and Type 32 frigates won't feature. Chancellor Rachel Reeves spoke to reporters during a visit to Ukraine.
4: We're going to be publishing our Defence Investment Plan shortly, and I'm determined that that involves more money spent more effectively, but crucially, meeting the moment and the challenges that we face.
3: A 15-year-old boy has died after getting into difficulty in the water near Cobury Reservoir in Staley Bridge. Greater Manchester Police recovered his body on Saturday evening and say the incident is a sad reminder of the risks of swimming in open water. And the extreme heat that's been gripping the UK all week is coming to a close today. It follows the amber warning from the Met Office that's seen record highs of the late 30s. That's the latest from Radio News Hub. I'm Dave Cronin.
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3: Cloudy in northwest Scotland with outbreaks of rain, drier elsewhere with clear spells. Much fresher night compared to recent days with lows of 14 degrees Celsius.
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6: 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Welcome to the Oldies Hour Weekend here on Russ on a Sunday. Big thank you to Mike. Mike will be back tomorrow here at Gorgeous. Sit back, relax. We've got some great music coming your way.
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Well, a very good afternoon to you and welcome along to Russ on a Sunday here on Gorgeous Radio. I hope you've all had a fantastic week and you're ready for a few hours of great music. And we've got some great company this afternoon, we certainly have. Well, what a week has been. The big talking point, of course, has been the resignation of Sir Keir Starmer, a story that has dominated the headlines and certainly kept everyone talking. I thought I'd put my name down as Prime Minister. And as I said before, if I was the Prime Minister, I would give everybody the Monday off each and every week. I certainly would. Plus, after the scorching temperatures we've seen over the last few days, the weather is still giving us lots of sunshine and it's still looking warm and sunny this week as well. And today it's making the perfect Sunday. So if you're in the garden, in the lounge, at work, you're in for some great music this afternoon. Most importantly, it's the oldies weekend on Gorgeous, so for the next 3 hours, we're turning back the clock with some of the greatest songs ever recorded. Just like this one from Stevie Wonder. So whether you are on your holidays, in the garden, this song is perfect. Part-time lover. Now, many of you may be going on holiday and having holiday romances. Well, if you are, this one's perfect. This is Stevie Wonder, Part-Time Lover.

classic track for your Sunday afternoon, your oldies weekend, Open Your Heart from Madonna. And if you are a Madonna fan, you may have missed the Graham Norton interview on Friday evening on the BBC. It is well worth a watch and you can get it on demand. Madonna looked relaxed, shared a few laughs and reflected on her incredible music career. But also, there was a couple of surprises as well. There certainly was. Still to come here on Russ on your oldies weekend Sunday. We've got tracks from Phil Collins, Bananarama. That's all to come here for your Sunday afternoon. This is

0: So studio there from Phil Collins for your Sunday afternoon, your gorgeous rainy oldies weekend. Yes, right through the weekend we've had the oldies weekend. And don't forget, if you've missed any of our shows throughout the week, don't forget, click on to our website and click on demand, and you can take us wherever you're going. So if you've gone on your holidays, you can take us with you. A lot of people do. They do. They take us, they put us on that plane and take us to all sorts of destinations. Right then, this afternoon, I would like to know what has been keeping you cool this week. Any tips that you can give us? Because apparently, in a few weeks' time, we've got another heat wave coming. So any tips would be appreciated. Whether you've been putting your pillar slips in the freezer, a lot of people have. A lot of people have been putting water bottles in the freezer. What a great idea.
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And have we got news?

cold showers than I've ever had in my life. I know I said on the show back in December to get you up in the morning, have a cold shower. But I don't think it was cold enough this week. It wasn't. This is on Vogue. Don't let

0: Bananarama there with Love in the First Degree. What a classic tune. And we've got plenty more of classic tunes, some oldies tunes coming your way here on Russ here at Gorgeous Radio this afternoon. Now, I asked you to get in touch and let me know what's been keeping you cool. Now, Sandra in Solihull's been in touch. She said she's had the fan on each and every day, but she's been treating herself to an ice cream every afternoon. And she said she hasn't overdone it. However, she said the ice cream van man now waves at her. Sounds like a carry-on film there, Sandra. The ice cream man van waving at you. I hope you had a 99.
1: Is gorgeous.
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6: In an emergency at the coast, call 999 and ask for the Coast Guard. And please, respect the water.

Cause I gotta have faith. Ooh, I gotta have faith. Because I gotta have faith, faith, faith. I gotta have faith, faith, faith. Faith there from George and Michael for your Sunday afternoon, your oldies hour weekend from Gorgeous Radio. Now, this next track is a classic track from Bonnie Tyler, and we do wish Bonnie Tyler a speedy recovery. You may or may not know that Bonnie has been in a coma. A statement released on the Star's website said that she was no longer in a coma, but remains very unwell and intensive care in hospital in Portugal. And we wish her a speedy recovery. This is Holding Out for a Hero from Bonnie Tyler. Now, do get in touch and let me know what has been keeping you cool this week. Have you been having a cold shower? Like I say, I've had more than ever this week. I certainly have. Have you put your water bottle in the freezer? Have you? If you have, then get in touch in the usual ways. You know what to do. But this track is Holding Out for a Hero from Bonnie Tyler.

Perfect track for a Sunday afternoon. The Bee Gees there. How deep is your love? What a great classic tune. Can you believe it? The first hour is upon us. We'll be going to the news and, of course, that important weather at the top of the hour. And taking us there, we've got a bit of cheek with Good Times, because it is always Good Times here on Russ on a Sunday. And coming up in hour two, we've got plenty more of oldies hour music coming your way to get you moving, grooving, and a great way to start your week or end your weekend here at Gorgeous Radio. I'll be back in hour two for plenty more.

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3: England captain Ben Stokes has announced his shock retirement from international cricket. He revealed the news during day four of the third test against New Zealand, shortly after completing a 10-over spell at Trent Bridge. The government has reportedly scrapped plans for new Type 83 destroyers and Type 32 frigates, redirecting defence spending towards drones and modernisation. The Sunday Times says the warship projects won't appear in the updated investment plan. Speaking in Ukraine, Chancellor Rachel Reeves defended a record on defence spending.
4: The defence investment plan will be about the wars of tomorrow and today, not of the past. And so one of the things that I've been doing whilst I've been here in Kyiv is meeting some of the British and Ukrainian tech and defence companies.
3: And George Russell has won the Austrian Grand Prix, holding off Max Verstappen to end a 112-day wait for victory. That's the latest from Radio News Hub. I'm Dave Cronin.
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3: Cloudy in northwest Scotland with outbreaks of rain, drier elsewhere with clear spells. Much fresher night compared to recent days with lows of 14 degrees Celsius.
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8: Yes, you are listening to Russ here at Gorgeous Radio on this Oldies Hour Weekend. Some classic tracks coming up in this hour. And we're going to open the hour with Glenn Frey. The heat is on, it certainly is.

0: Well, a very good afternoon. If you are just joining us, welcome to hour two of us here at Gorgeous Radio. We are in the Oldies Hour weekend. We certainly are. We've got some classic tunes coming your way this afternoon. And this next track is a great classic tune. And this will take you back to the 70s.
1: This is
0: It certainly
1: gorgeous.
0: Will. This is You're the One That I Want.
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4: And Steve joins me now. Hello there.
5: Hi, how you doing?
4: How are you coping in this weather? We're going to be talking all things heat for our pets, but how are you coping, Steve?
5: It's a sweaty one, isn't it?
4: I'm not a fan. I'm going to say there's some people that love it. I'm on the other side of it, Steve. It's too much for me.
5: Yeah, as soon as you start doing anything, and I think this is a thing that you know, it's fine if you're holidaying and this sort of thing, but as soon as you're trying to work in this weather, and it's brutal, isn't it?
4: We're often thinking about us, you know, we're talking about how we're getting on in this heat. We've got to remember and talk about, more importantly, our pets, especially our dogs in this weather. We're seeing it all over social media, Steve, you know, tips and things like that, warnings and things, because we as a general public, we're excited about the heat, so we often forget about our pets, including our dogs, right?
5: Yeah, you're right. And it's all about preparation. I'm afraid by the time you realise there's a problem, the dog is in serious trouble. So we need to prevent, and to do that, you need to plan properly. So when you know it's going to be hot, we all know, get out early in the morning when it's the coolest. If you're going to walk your dog, walk it at that time of day, and then really find that spot in the shade, use water, keep them cool. If your dog is panting, it is trying to cool itself down. It should pant, and then it should stop panting. If it stops panting, the panting is working. But if your dog is panting, it needs to go somewhere cooler, because the panting is now not keeping up with the heat. The level of heat coming in. So you need to be getting them cooled down with water on their coat and moving air. Okay, so getting them in a breeze, in a fan, basically.
4: Yeah. So, is that almost like our dog, you know, maybe gasping for air type thing and struggling to breathe?
5: Yeah, well, it's really, that's their way of sweating. You know, and you know, when it's humid with us, it's the humidity that kills you, as they say. It's true for dogs as well. So this is why cars are so deadly. This is why conservatories are as well. It's because when they're panting or we're sweating, we're filling the air with moisture. And as soon as the air is full of moisture, it stops working. And then we start to, and you know, when you go into a clammy room and you just pouring sweat, it's because you were sweating that before, but it was evaporating and taking the heat away. So the dog loses it. That's the only way it can really cool itself down. Water is brilliant. Water conducts heat 20 times faster than air. So get them in the paddling pool, soak the coat, get some wet towels, put them on there with cold water. When they get warm, take them off. But a breeze. You need that fresh air coming through, taking that evaporated water away, and that takes the heat out of the situation.
4: We're going to look into some tips in a sec, you know, maybe checking pavements and things like that, you know, that we read about as well. Also, when we're going on holiday and looking at going on holiday, Steve.
5: Yeah, that's it. We work hard, all of us now, and we get these breaks that we think, finally, we don't have to go to work. And then there's this guilt of, what are we going to do about the dog? Because we want to get away. We want to experience, you know, travel and new places and experiences. But many people feel they're completely tied by this person that's home that's so dear to them that they can't bear to put them into kennels. Yeah. And they don't have anybody to leave them with. So what we're really talking about today is we're talking about, can we take them with us? And there are companies out there working hard to make that a possibility. Mm-hmm. Bring your best friend with you. So, you know, we know that the world is becoming a more dog-friendly place. You've got pubs, you've got restaurants, you've got hotels, Airbnbs that you can bring your dog with. Mm. And there's ferry companies now. So Stenaline are aiming to be the most dog-friendly way to cross the Irish Sea. And when I was a kid, because I used to do that journey all the time, my family were all in the north of Ireland, so we used to cross those ferry crossings all the time. Mm-hmm. And it was you'd never think about bringing a dog in that sort of situation.
4: No,
5: you think about them locked away in a car and how terrifying it would be for them. But there's dog lounges now. There's cabins that you can bring your dog into. They get a deck area where they can go and enjoy the fresh air. So your holiday starts on board. And it's a great way of exploring, because then when you arrive on those Irish shores, you can have, you know, you're ready and refreshed for a holiday, and you can get out and explore, go into those pubs, have a sip of Guinness, the dog gets the odd crisp, You're meeting people, you're chatting to them. Everybody wants to know your dog's name. They're, you know, you have, it's exactly why you got a dog, is to get out there and explore the world.
4: And also, take them along for the ride, like you said, you know what I mean? No one wants to get left at home or in kennels. And, you know, we have a luxury of, you know, putting a dog in a doggy hotel, as it were, Steve, you know, but it's best to have them with us.
5: Oh, 100%. And the thing is, I think the journey is what puts a lot of people off. So if there's ways that we can make that smoother, make that easier. You know, I think that sometimes we don't look after ourselves when we go on holiday. We find the travel really stressful. And, you know, nobody wants to get onto a motorway and sit on a motorway for 4.5, 5 hours. But what you should do is break that journey up. And if you have your dog with you, you have to.
4: Yeah.
5: Because you're like, well, you know, we should stop every couple of hours. And so you should. You should be out. Of course. Get stretching your legs. It's better for us. It's better for them. You don't need to go far off the motorway network. Okay, some of the service areas have got dog walking areas, but just take a junction. You know, look at your maps before you go and you think, oh, there's a nice little wood with some footpaths. And suddenly you're seeing parts of the UK that you'd never stop at if you didn't have your dog with you. Mm-hmm. And, it, you know, so you can, it enhances the whole journey of travel and the whole experience of being out somewhere new.
4: Yeah. It seems to me, Steve, it's simply basic planning and thinking ahead when it is, as we talked about there, trips and also looking after our dogs and pets in these temperatures. We're going to just quickly jump into some tips and tricks from yourself because there'll be loads of listeners, you know, wanting. And, you know, I dare say it as well, people slipping up and making mistakes, you know, because there's a lot of noise out there, what's right or wrong. We're going to start, obviously, you mentioned at the top, walking your dogs early. I think a lot of people do that, don't they, already, if getting up and out and getting the dogs out before it gets to the hottest part of the day.
5: Yeah, and again, if it's too hot for you, it's definitely too hot for your dog.
4: Yeah.
5: You've got to remember that also it's the type of exercise. Mm-hmm. Keep your dog on the lead. I know some dogs love to roam and love to run and this sort of thing, but you know what it's like yourself. The energy generated from exercise is phenomenal. And the problem being is it's when you stop that you suddenly go all red and flushed. That's happens to your dog as well. Yeah, yeah. So it's the type of exercise that you're doing. Yeah. Water. If they're swimming, that's great. Water conducts heat 20 times faster than air. So if they're in water, they'll generally stay cool. It soaks into the coat and then evaporates away. Yeah. So, yeah, so that's definitely the first thing is to prevent it happening in the first place. Also, know your dog.
4: Yes.
5: You know, there are certain breeds of dogs, I'm afraid, that just we've bred them not to be able to cope with heat. So your short-nosed breeds, your bulldogs, those sorts of dogs with narrowed airways, if they make a noise when they pant, it's because they've got a narrow airway and that they can't evaporate off their tongue because that's what the dog is trying to do. And you'll hear, now, excuse this impression, but this is a bad noise from a dog. It's like, you know, your staffy that's really got, you know, panting hard. If they're making that noise, they're struggling. Get them somewhere cold. Aircon, fans, cold towels, those sorts of things.
4: Yeah.
5: Act soon because if they start to look wobbly and they start to be sick, you're in a blue light situation. Mm. You need to get to a vet's pretty quick.
4: Mm-hmm. Temperatures reaching as much as 30, Steve. So we've got to check pavements and things like that. We often do it ourselves, you know, when we take our flip-flops off and we know the pavement's far too hot for us. So then why are we walking our dogs on that heat?
5: Yeah.
4: Tarmac and things like that. It's, you know, and those poor dogs as well. Are we're probably at risk of burning their paws and things like that, aren't we?
5: Yeah. The heat of the middle of the day. You know what it's like when you even jump into the car and you grab the steering wheel.
4: Yes.
5: And it's like
4: or you sit on the leather seats and it's ouch. Yeah.
5: Exactly. Yeah. You know all about it. But it's amazing what shade will do. Woodland is amazing. It's all those leaves are sucking that sunlight into themselves and taking the heat and the sting out of that environment. So woodland floor is really cool. So get under the trees, and stay out of those hard surfaces where they're exposed to prolonged sun because they can really soak up the heat. The tarmacs, the concretes. So greenery is your friend in this situation.
4: Yeah. Also, this is a simple one because I think a lot of people know this already, but we'll just touch upon this one. Leaving the dog in the car. We often see it, don't we? The poor dog in the car, you know, whose dog is this? And, you know, looking for the owners.
5: The awareness of that is so much better now. And there's been really good awareness campaigns. However, it's people don't necessarily think about a conservatory. A conservatory is just a stationary car, okay? Mm. Where there's glass and lack of air circulation, things can heat up incredibly quickly. So really think about where that dog is exposed, you know, to direct sunlight through glass. And if there isn't enough airflow changes in there, it's going to get pretty steamy in there, and that's when the temperature rises.
4: And there is lots of amazing things we can get for our dogs. You know, you mentioned at the top, like spraying them with cool water, paddling pools, cooling mats as well. So there is a lot of amazing things out.
5: Yeah, it's just about that preparation. It's just making sure that we've all known this weather's coming. So it's just get the things in place. But there is no simple solution better than just a towel soaked in cold water. Put that across your dog, and then moving air, a fan. A fan and a wet towel will strip heat away from a dog very, very quickly. So that's the simplest solution, and keep them calm. If they're stressed, if they're anxious, that's when they'll heat up, because they, you know, that's why they pant as well when they're, you know, when they're stressed, because they're just vibrating and that's generating heat.
4: Is it a case of, you know, a simple thing, if you're thinking it's too hot, even if you maybe miss a walk, is it best for them to stay in the house cool than get them out walking, right?
5: Absolutely, yeah. So as long as they've been out to do the loo, and, you know, that's all they need. My dog, she free roams around home. She's sensible. She just gets into the shade. She sits it out, okay? She hops into the tub, you know. So it's where we clip a lead on them and go, no, we always go for a walk, so we're going for a walk. You've got to adapt to the scenario. You've got to adapt to the situation and the environment. So change your routines when it's hot, because it's your dog would do that naturally, and the last thing they need is dragging around the block.
4: Steve, lots of incredible, I'm going to say, insightful information that we rightly need in this weather, you know, whether it's keeping our dogs safe in the heat or taking them away on the ferries, as we mentioned as well. Where can we get a recap? Is there somewhere where we can, you know, have a little bit of a read and a recap on this before we let you go?
5: Yeah, so if you go to stenaline.co.uk, there's lots of information about travelling with your pets there, the routes that they operate, how pet friendly the services are on board, and just how the way that you can get out with your dogs in a safe and enjoyable manner and explore the world as you should.
4: Amazing. Thank you so much for joining me.
5: Brill. Thanks very much, Dan.

Go West, we close our eyes, we certainly do. Now then, you're listening to Russ here at Gorgeous, and it is the Oldies Hour weekend, and I've asked you to get in touch and let me know what is you've been doing this week to keep yourself cool. Now then, let's go to Carol in Coventry. She says, I've been keeping cool by sitting in the supermarket cafe. It's got air conditioning, and nobody seems to mind if I stay for another cup of tea. You can't beat a cup of tea. It does cool you down, doesn't it? It certainly does. Thank you, Carol. There for getting in touch. Mick from Wolverhampton has been in touch. He said he's texted to say the barbecue was so hot yesterday, I think the burgers cooked even without the fire. I think they did. It was such a hot day yesterday, wasn't it? It certainly was. Let's have another classic track for your Oldies Hour weekend from Gorgeous. This is Billy Ocean, Love Really Hurts Without You.

0: Billy Ocean there, Love Really Hurts Without You. Classic tracks for your Sunday afternoon from Gorgeous on your Oldies Hour weekend. Now, I did ask you to get in touch and let me know what's been keeping you cool this week with the heat being so hot. Now then, let's go to Jan and Pete in Warsaw. They've been in touch. They tell me that they've been filling the grandchildren's paddling pool, not for the grandchildren, but for the dog. And apparently, he's refused to go out for a walk this week. What a great idea. I must be honest, I've been putting water out for the birds this week because they need it, don't they? They certainly do. Great idea there.
1: We are
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Beautiful South with You Keep It All In. Great classic tune again from Russ here at Gorgeous Radio for your oldies hour weekend. And we've got plenty more where that came from. Now, Janet in Solihull's been in touch. We'll text in. She said, she's been putting her feet in a bowl of cold water. She fell asleep, she said, and she was dreaming that she was in Marbella. She thought she was in a spa. This is Boy Zone, When the Going Gets Tough. Well, what can I say, Janet? I'm much like myself, actually. Close my eyes, I think I'm in Marbella. It's a great idea, though, keep your feet cool, isn't it?

0: Janet Jackson there. What have you done for me lately? You're listening to Russ here at Gorgeous Radio. Now, your messages are coming in, and most of them are talking about ice cream. Now, talk about ice cream. I was extremely lucky. My grandfather was Italian, so we used to have homemade ice cream each and every Sunday. Now then, you've got the classics, haven't you? The pistachio, hazelnut, strawberry, lemon, and somehow it always tastes better when it is 30 degrees, don't you think? When it's dripping down the cornet, you can't beat a dripping ice cream, can you? Especially when you've got a nice cornet.
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0: 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Now then, can you believe it? We'll be going to the news at the top of the hour, but taking us there is Ashford and Simpson with...
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3: Reports say plans to replace Britain's aging warships have been dropped from the defence investment plan, with spending shifting towards drones and modernisation. The Sunday Times says funding for new Type 83 destroyers and Type 32 frigates won't feature. Chancellor Rachel Reeves spoke to reporters during a visit to Ukraine.
4: We're going to be publishing our defence investment plan shortly, and I'm determined that that involves more money spent more effectively, but crucially, meeting the moment.
3: In France, all 11 people on a skydiving aircraft died after a crash close to Nancy late this morning. The prefect of Yves-Saint-Gouin say firefighters and paramedics responded immediately. And Youngblood says he can't believe how fast Bloodfest is exploding, calling this year's international edition unreal. He hopes the festival's cheap tickets and emerging artist focus will break barriers and prove artists can change the industry. That's the latest from Radio News Hub. I'm Dave Cronin.
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3: Cloudy in northwest Scotland with outbreaks of rain, drier elsewhere with clear spells. Much fresher night compared to recent days with lows of 14 degrees Celsius.
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0: Well, a very good evening to you. Welcome to the Oldies Hour, hour three of us here at Gorgeous Radio. We've got some classic tunes coming up in this hour. And to open this hour, we've got Don Henley with The Boys of Summer.

Well, a very good evening to you. Welcome to Hour 3 of Russ on a Sunday, my final hour. And if you are just joining us, where have you been? If you've been here, you've missed a brilliant 2 hours of Russ here at Gorgeous this afternoon. You certainly have. But don't forget, you can get me on demand. So we've had a packed afternoon so far with plenty of giggles, lots of great classic tracks. Of course, it is the oldies weekend, and we're rolling out those classic hits from across the decades. We certainly are. And just like this track, this is Tina Turner. This takes you back, doesn't it, to a certain place? We don't need another hero. For your Sunday evenings from Gorgeous Radio.

time after time there from Cindy Lauper for your Sunday evening. Want to give a couple of shout outs to Jane Stansby there in Bromsgrove, who's listening in this afternoon. Also to Daz Carver there in Bromsgrove. Regular listeners to Russ here at Gorgeous Radio. Also to Alistair Lamar there in Redditch, who's listening in this afternoon too. On that note, let's have another classic track for your Sunday evening. Do you remember this? This is A Town Called Malice from The Jam.

0: Queen, I Want to Break Free, another classic track for your Sunday evenings. Now then, it is that time of the week when we have the birthday shout-outs. We do a big happy birthday to Chloe in Wolverhampton, who's celebrating today. Your mum says you're still her little girl, just slightly more expensive to feed after a fantastic day. Let's go to Starbridge, to Trevor, who's celebrating his 60th birthday today. Happy birthday to Trevor there in Starbridge. The family say you're officially allowed to fall asleep in the chair after dinner without anyone judging you. Trevor, don't worry, I do that now anyway. On that note, a big happy birthday to my hubster, who celebrates his birthday on Tuesday. Happy birthday, darling. Lots of celebrations this week. And if it's your birthday, happy birthday from everyone here at Gorgeous Radio.
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0: Culture Club there. It's a miracle for your Sunday evenings on Russ here at Gorgeous Radio. We are celebrating the oldies and weekend. We certainly are. Also, how to keep cool. Now, like I said to you before, to keep cool, rather have water, have sparkling water and a bit of fruit and ice in it. You can't beat it. You really can't. And obviously keep hydrated. Close the curtains in the daytime. Keep the sun out and keep your house nice and cool. Fans are your best friends, and don't forget, take those cold showers if you can handle it. I certainly have.
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ABC there, Luck of Love, a classic track from the 80s, and this next track is from the 80s coming up too. But before we go to that track, let's give a couple of shout outs to Helen there in Maryhill, who's texting. She said she's been keeping cool by getting into the car and going out because it's got aircon in. Clever idea. I would imagine a lot of these new houses now will have aircon. A lot of the supermarkets, I don't know whether you've noticed when you've gone into supermarkets this week, they've got great air conditioning. Certainly the big boys have. They certainly have. Like I said, we're going back to the 80s again with this track. We've played some great music this afternoon. We certainly have on this Oldies Hour weekend from Gorgeous Radio. This is Fergal Sharkey, A Good Heart for your Sunday evenings.

Lisa Stansfield there with All Around the World, and time has beaten us yet again here on Russ on a very special Oldies Hour weekend from Gorgeous Radio. It's been a brilliant afternoon, hasn't it? We've had some great classic tunes, some memories that probably these tracks took you back to some great memories, and I hope they have. Whatever you're doing this Sunday evening, have a great evening, and if you are out and about this week, take your time. Don't rush, not in this heat. I'll be back next one Sunday, and we will do it all again. As I always say, look after yourselves, but most of all, look after your loved ones. I'm going to leave you with a classic tune this evening. This is Cher, who turned 80 this year, If I Could Turn Back Time. If I-

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3: The government has reportedly scrapped plans for new Type 83 destroyers and Type 32 frigates, redirecting defence spending towards drones and modernisation. The Sunday Times says the warship projects won't appear in the updated investment plan. Speaking in Ukraine, Chancellor Rachel Reeves defended her records on defence spending.
4: The defence investment plan will be about the wars of tomorrow and today, not of the past.
3: Police say the death of a 15-year-old boy near Cobury Reservoir in Staley Bridge is a sad reminder of the dangers of entering open water. Greater Manchester police were called on Saturday evening after reports the teenager had got into difficulty. His body was recovered later that night. And Ben Stokes is retiring from international cricket. The England captain made the announcement during the third test at Trent Bridge, moments after finishing a long spell to a stunned Nottingham crowd. That's the latest from Radio News Hub. I'm Dave Cronin.
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3: Cloudy in northwest Scotland with breaks of rain, drier elsewhere with clear spells. Much fresher night compared to recent days with lows of 14 degrees Celsius.

0: gorgeous. Your night is only as good as where it starts. 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
1: You're both on the same road. 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Motorbikes aren't in your way. They're on their way, just like you. 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National Highways.

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3: Remembering how to prepare for a road trip is as easy as spelling it. 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
3: Britain's defence plans are shifting, with reports suggesting the Navy's ageing warships have been dropped from the investment programme in favour of drones and modernisation. Chancellor Rachel Reeves spoke to reporters during a visit to Ukraine.
4: We're going to be publishing our defence investment plan shortly, and I'm determined that that involves more money, spent more effectively, but crucially, meeting the moment.
3: Senior Labour figures say the party is united behind Andy Burnham as he prepares to take over from Sir Keir Starmer. Ministers insist there's no need for a general election, arguing voters want Labour to get on with the job. Burnham is expected to push radical devolution plans in a speech on Monday as he shapes his incoming cabinet. And a peak of over 13 million viewers tuned in to watch England beat Panama at the World Cup. The figure was achieved across ITV and STV for the game on Saturday night. That's the latest from Radio News Hub. I'm Dave Cronin.
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3: Cloudy in northwest Scotland with outbreaks of rain, drier elsewhere with clear spells. Much fresher night compared to recent days with lows of 14 degrees Celsius.

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2: This is the woman with 5,631 rubber ducks. I mean, think about that for a moment.
3: Where does she put them all?
2: Lot of hooker ducking, isn't it?
3: It's a lot of that.
2: She's probably got a duck that collects ducks, though. by all accounts. But yeah,
3: oh
2: I mean...
3: My, well, at what point do you stop collecting ducks when you've gone that deep in? One duck is enough.
2: When you've gone that deep
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2: 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Mother duck went quack, quack, quack, quack, quack, quack, and only 5,630 came back. It's going to take us a while to get through that.
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5: 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Is getting to more gigs this year and the next? Is the sound of saying, I got you, mate? Is the sound of mates enjoying even more of this? Is the sound of mates getting home instead of here? Click your seatbelt, because you're twice as likely to be killed or seriously injured if you don't think.

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1: 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Buoyancy aid, fine. But mobile? My whole life's on that phone. Why would I risk losing it in the... Coast Guard, help!
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4: The government has reportedly scrapped plans for new Type 83 destroyers and Type 32 frigates, redirecting defence spending towards drones and modernisation. Speaking in Ukraine, Chancellor Rachel Reeves defended her record on defence.
5: The defence investment plan will be about the wars of tomorrow and today, not of the past.
4: The Labour Party is united behind frontrunner for leadership Andy Burnham. That's what senior party figures are insisting as they dismiss the prospect of a general election. It comes as Housing Secretary Steve Reid says Sir Keir Starmer's likely successor would introduce changes in emphasis, but stick to the fundamentals like the government's rules on borrowing. And the Princess of Wales has completed the Three Peaks Challenge in a surprise feat of endurance to raise money for a cancer charity. Kate revealed in a message on social media that she had successfully taken on the trek, not only as a physical endeavour, but to give something back. That's the latest from Radio News Hub. I'm Dave Cronin.
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4: Monday will be dry with sunny spells for many. Scattered showers are possible across the north. Temperatures around average with highs of 20 to 23 degrees Celsius.

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1: You probably think you're pretty good at multitasking behind the wheel. I mean, you have to multitask to drive. So what's wrong with checking your phone? 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If you use a mobile phone while driving, you're 4 times more likely to crash. 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

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Finding out sooner is always better. Your NHS wants to see you. 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
3: Britain's defence plans are shifting, with reports suggesting the Navy's ageing warships have been dropped from the investment programme in favour of drones and modernisation. Chancellor Rachel Reeves spoke to reporters during a visit to Ukraine.
4: We're going to be publishing our defence investment plan shortly, and I'm determined that that involves more money spent more effectively, but crucially, meeting the moment.
3: Senior Labour figures say the party is united behind Andy Burnham as he prepares to take over from Sir Keir Starmer. Ministers insist there's no need for a general election, arguing voters want Labour to get on with the job. Burnham is expected to push radical devolution plans in his speech on Monday as he shapes his incoming cabinet. And a peak of over 13 million viewers tuned in to watch England beat Panama at the World Cup. The figure was achieved across ITV and STV for the game on Saturday night. That's the latest from Radio News Hub. I'm Dave Cronin.
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3: Monday will be dry with sunny spells for many, scattered showers are possible across the north. Temperatures around average with highs of 20 to 23 degrees Celsius.
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3: The government has reportedly scrapped plans for new Type 83 destroyers and Type 32 frigates, redirecting defence spending towards drones and modernisation. Speaking in Ukraine, Chancellor Rachel Reeves defended her record on defence.
4: The defence investment plan will be about the wars of tomorrow and today, not of the past.
3: The Labour Party is united behind frontrunner for leadership Andy Burnham. That's what senior party figures are insisting as they dismiss the prospect of a general election. It comes as Housing Secretary Steve Reid says Keir Starmer's likely successor would introduce changes in emphasis, but stick to the fundamentals like the government's rules on borrowing. And the Princess of Wales has completed the Three Peaks Challenge in a surprise feat of endurance to raise money for a cancer charity. Kate revealed in a message on social media that she had successfully taken on the trek, not only as a physical endeavour, but to give something back. That's the latest from Radio News Hub. I'm Dave Cronin.
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3: Monday will be dry with sunny spells for many. Scattered showers are possible across the north. Temperatures around average with highs of 20 to 23 degrees Celsius.

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3: Britain's defence plans are shifting, with reports suggesting the Navy's aging warships have been dropped from the investment programme in favour of drones and modernisation. Chancellor Rachel Reeves spoke to reporters during a visit to Ukraine.
4: We're going to be publishing our defence investment plan shortly, and I'm determined that that involves more money spent more effectively, but crucially, meeting the moment.
3: Senior Labour figures say the party is united behind Andy Burnham as he prepares to take over from Sir Keir Starmer. Ministers insist there's no need for a general election, arguing voters want Labour to get on with the job. Burnham is expected to push radical devolution plans in a speech on Monday as he shapes his incoming cabinet. And a peak of over 13 million viewers tuned in to watch England beat Panama at the World Cup. The figure was achieved across ITV and STV for the game on Saturday night. That's the latest from Radio News Hub. I'm Dave Cronin.
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3: Monday will be dry with sunny spells for many. Scattered showers are possible across the north. Temperatures around average with highs of 20 to 23 degrees Celsius.

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3: The government has reportedly scrapped plans for new Type 83 destroyers and Type 32 frigates, redirecting defence spending towards drones and modernisation. Speaking in Ukraine, Chancellor Rachel Reeves defended her record on defence.
4: The defence investment plan will be about the wars of tomorrow and today, not of the past.
3: The Labour Party is united behind frontrunner for leadership, Andy Burnham. That's what senior party figures are insisting.